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Was the shootouts with the law, but he live in a palace. Bought me Alexander McQueen, he was keeping me stylish.

Caribbean girl, me know for tick, me know for top, yeah. Man, I watch my body like, say, them, I watch a match, yeah. 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